through this river grief. Sun setting in the west, rising in the east. He anointed by the north, opposite his feet. And postcards that I sent from the depths of me, fled from hellish ways to heaven fleet. Fortune child, life was scorching like the fire of my destiny. I used a stepping stone to step aside desperately. The circumstances

me to learn who I affect and what I cause. 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You hunting or you gathering? Life's tapestry is tattering. Find beauty in the darkness that we battling. Fine. Kept it bottled in. We was dealt so many losses that we gotta win. Kept it bottled in. We was dealt so many losses that we gotta win. Kept it bottled in. We was dealt so many losses that we gotta win. Kept it bottled in. We was dealt so many losses.

It always has been, it always will be, it always has been, it always will be, it always has been, it always will be, it always has been, it always will be, it always has been, it always has been.

0: 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This always happens. This always happens. This always happens. This always happens. This always happens. This always happens. This always happens.
1: There always won't be.

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It's beautiful. Everybody. It's beautiful. Everybody. It's beautiful.

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Sounds like freedom. Stay tuned.

when the world got involved, and I woke up older, with the flag of surrender draped across my shoulder. Remember before, when we cared about things like who was the tallest, waiting round for the adults to stop talking, but they can't see past what absorbs them. When I grow up, I'll do it different, trying to change the world by wishing. If I could have it all, whatever I liked, I just want everyone to be

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lights lit on a op street, big bros with the block form. Only time you'll ever see our figures is with your kids. All them G.I. 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Keep quiet as kept, feel like I'm one of the last left. Feel the MDMA creeping inside your last breath.

by Kim. How many Judases that let me down? 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Therapy showed me how to open up. It also showed me I don't give a fuck. The two-time Gemini with the genocide. I'm generous however you want it. I'll be the gentle kind. 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The agenda of mine. 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Heavy jeans like Genovese. I drop your

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Remember before, when we cared about things like who was the tallest, waiting round for the adults to stop talking, but they can't see past what absorbs them. When I grow up, I'll do it different, trying to change the world by wishing. If I could have it all, whatever I liked, I just want everyone to be alright.

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neighbors, neighbors, neighbors, neighbors, never have nothing to

Thank you very much, ladies and gentlemen. Right now, I got to tell you about the fabulous, most groovy Bell Bottoms. 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
0: You got the flavor.
1: You want me to do one more?
0: You got the flavor.
1: You got the flavor.
0: You got the flavor.
1: You got the flavor.
0: You got the flavor.
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